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0: brand new one from Coach Party. Do it for love. If we're going to do anything, I guess we better be doing it for love. You're also listening to Bully with Trying, because here at the end of the afternoon, all we're trying to do is get by, get through it. And Bully understands. Starting off the 5 o'clock hour, you're listening to Molly by Eka Vandel. And I did tell you I have some fun things to tell you about going around town. Right here on our festivities guide, made possible thanks to Eco Groovy Deals, BMW of Humboldt Bay, Eureka Natural Foods, and Club for Fitness. I did tell you there are so many things going on this weekend. Earlier, Dale and I were talking about it. He was like, it's the weekend of weekends, and yeah, it was Mother's Day, graduation, kinetics, and then Forest Moon Festival. We're in for a jam-packed weekend after weekend, and I kind of like it. So, of course, Friday Night Market is back, the first Friday Night Market starting Friday, 5:30 to 8:30 p.m. down in Old Town Eureka. Also going on this Friday at the ATL, Monsters in May, a drag and burlesque show. Really awesome. They're inviting all the ghouls and goblins. A night full of monsters and mischief. They are bringing a variety of genres, featuring North Cal's hottest, spookiest performers. Tickets are live now. It's about $20 to get in, 18 plus. Tomorrow, I've been talking about a new show for you to go watch at the North Coast Repertory Theater. 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It's, showing all the way until June 13th on the weekend. 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I was like, what day did it start? Get your tickets at North Coast Repertory Theater. What else? Oh, tomorrow over at Savage Henry Comedy Club, join them for the first Burn Stitch Artist Collective fundraiser. 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
10: Bard? Did somebody call my name? Is it time for a song? Well...
11: No, please.
12: No, please, no.
13: You're a sock.
8: Not that song again, bard. You seem to only know one song, and you play it over and over.
10: But you all loved my song. Druid, just the other day, you said you liked my song.
8: They were just being polite. Bard.
10: But you're not Bardcore unless you live Bardcore. Isn't that what we're always saying?
13: You're a sock.
12: I think what we're trying to say, dear Bard, is that we don't like it, and we'd like something new.
10: So instead of me, your faithful Bard, shredding the lute for which I have trained my entire life, you'd prefer what? 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
10: Oh, well, I do have one of those, actually.
16: What up, Humboldt County? You're tuned in to Rock Around the World. This is what happens next.
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0: 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More music coming your way right now. Remember, we got the wild card pick, something brand new coming from Almost Monday. Stay tuned for that right now. Taking it back with Portugal the Man. This is People Say.

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2: 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Your wild card pick, sponsored by Bell and Hook, Green Wired, Satori Wellness, and Mad River Gardens. Some brand new music from the group Almost Monday, indie pop band based out in San Diego. Almost Monday have this new single, and I like to say it burns steady throughout because it's not a slow burn, kind of just like an incense. It just steadily keeps burning throughout, and it's pleasant. Throughout. Got a quote from band member Dawson Daugherty saying in an interview, quote, "Music is magic, and sometimes you write something that later becomes exactly what you need, like a message to your future self." In the beginning, they said that they wrote this song as a reminder to them that leaving is easy and loving is hard, and about each of them staying committed to the band and their dreams. In the interview, he goes on to say that after they experienced the worst night of their lives, the song took on a new meaning and it became comfort. He said that it felt like something they had written without realizing they would one day need to hear it. He says, "Our hope now is to take that pain and turn it into comfort for other people. And if the song can help someone else, then it has a purpose." Oh, so well said. Your wild card pick of the day for a sunny afternoon. This is Almost Monday with Leaving is Easy.

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1: The Badawat Wiyot in the ancestral Mad River Valley lived on active floodplains with seismically active watersheds for many thousands of years. These ancestors were always engaged in natural hazard mitigation. The ancestral Wiyot may simply have thought of risk assessment and hazard planning as exercising common sense, while modern-day Wiyot operate within a much more complex regulatory environment. 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
6: That's right, Homestyle Hits coming up in a little bit. And I have to pause to say bye to Gertie. Gertie over from K-Hum. And bye, Jordan. Have a good afternoon. We love the puppies in the building. It makes us feel happy. You know what I mean? All right. That's right. Stay tuned in a little bit. Homestyle Hits set. And some news from Cypress Grove. It looks like Cypress Grove today announced plans to transition away from company-owned dairy operations following a strategic review of the long-term sustainability of commercial goat dairying in Humboldt County. The decision reflects a renewed focus on Cypress Grove's core expertise, which is crafting world-class goat cheese. Yeah, that's right. Importantly, the transition does not change the company's commitment to producing its own cheeses, maintaining product quality, or preserving the authenticity that has defined the Cypress Grove brand for more than four decades. Pamela Dressler, the president and managing director, said, quote, "When Mary Keene founded Cypress Grove in 1983, she built the company as a cheesemaker, not a dairy operator. So some things are going to come and change for Cypress Grove. Over the next 15 years, it says here that the dairy operation accomplished many of the objectives it was designed to achieve, which you can read on LostCoastOutpost.com. The company also noted that the business landscapes has evolved considerably since the dairy was established. Through the broader ME network, Cypress Grove now has access to one of the most established goat milk networks in the United States. Pretty big deal. So, as Cypress Grove moves forward, the company remains committed to investing in premium cheesemaking, sustainable growth, and the continued advancement of the American goat cheese category. So do not worry. Some change. Big change. But we're still getting our yummy goat cheese. Go read more on thelostcoastoutpost.com. On that note, this is Group Love with Cheese.

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New bands, new songs, new sounds. Welcome to the 6 o'clock hour, Slug Nation. I'm hanging out with you for one more hour. It's Ree Marie. And after that Maya Lacani song, we're going to just keep it going, ramping it up here. Stay tuned for some local music. The Homestyle Hit Set coming your way around 6:15. Right now, this is Cruisin' to Self-Soothe by Eka Vandal.

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2: I'm a kitty cat, a fancy kitty cat. I'm walking around. Meow, meow, meow, meow, meow. Ah, yes, this home looks adequate. You there, human! This is my home, now feed me.
3: This is not your home, talking cat that I've never met before.
2: Of course it is. Ignore the collar. Tis a remnant of my former family, who I'll be going back to in a few days.
3: Okay, let's see here. 707, 8...
2: That does not sound like food.
3: Well, it's not. I'm putting information on Humboldt Paws Cause.
2: I didn't sign a release for that image. What is Paws Cause?
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2: Oh, and what if I'm not really a cat?
3: What does that mean?
4: 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You get the idea. If you ever lose or find a pet, go to HumboldtPawsCause.com and K-Slug will spread the word.
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0: Right, as always, it is time for some local music right here on the Homestyle Hit Set, serving it up hot and ready this afternoon. We're starting off with Something Wild, Something Wicked from local band Something Wicked. You see what I did there? They are jam-packed, full of sound, and their lyrics are pack-a-punch just as much as their sound. This one, very important. I remember when they were in here in Caseload talking about the importance of this song when it was released, and continuing on with definitely, especially this current administration, not taking the lives of people seriously, especially those in immigrant communities. So with that, we say deny, defend, depose. This is Something Wicked.
1: It's the latest twist in what police are calling a brazen, targeted attack.
2: This has been going on for a while.

And we will skate until the day we die. That was Imperial Destructo with Skin Shins, Bloody Elbows. Oh, man. Really enjoy. Most of that song makes me giggle in the best way as a skater. So many lines are so relatable of just being bloody and falling most of the time. I think he said something along the lines of, I spend less time on my board and more time on the ground. Yeah, don't we all? So that one was coming from local band Imperial Destructo, pure punk rock, heart, soul, and aggression. I got one more here from the band, one of my favorites. You were also listening to Something Wicked. Two songs from Something Wicked here on the Homestyle Hits set. Something Wicked, also local band. They are high energy garage punk band. They are caffeinated and angry, and aren't most of us. All right, Slugs, one more here for your Homestyle Hits set. Remember, go out and watch some live and local music and support your local artists and bands. Pretty important. Next up, this one is Let Women Rule.

0: My name is AK. I'm a student at HSU, and I listen to Case Slug because they play the good stuff.
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3: 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My mom, it gives her huge peace of mind knowing that we own the home that we're in.
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0: That was the Temper Trap with Lucky Dimes right here on K-Slug. You know, if you pick a penny up, you have good luck all day. But maybe it works the same way for dimes and any other coin you may find on the floor. Does it have to be heads up, though? That is the question. You are tuned in here to K-Slug. I am wrapping up my time here with you. My afternoon show has come to an end around 7 p.m. So one more set of music. And coming up this weekend, something to put on your radar, the 34th Annual North Coast Men's Gathering, May 22nd through the 25th at the Matole Camp and Retreat Center in Petrolia. It includes camping, lodging, a fire circle, sweat lob, some workshops, meals included. 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You can find out more information at the North Coast Men's Gathering.org. 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
0: Yes, complimenting a K-Slug DJ will get you very far in life. At least that's what they say. All right, Slugs, coming to the very end of the hour, and I hope you are enjoying it. It's been great weather for the most part here on the North Coast. Some of my favorite after work or end of day weather, where it's not too cold, it's not too hot, the sun is out, and maybe the sun is out, question mark? You know what? But still pretty nice last time I checked. And when it's sunny out and the sun goes down a little later here in the springtime, it just feels like you have more of your day and you didn't spend it all on work or doing whatever, maybe sleeping. I don't know.

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0: So tired. I must fix this. Oh, a coffee shop. Great. Now serving the hot quad. Good morning. Whoa.
1: Welcome.
0: This looks like a coffee shop, but it isn't?
1: Oh, there's tasty jams, guaranteed.
0: So it's a jam shop.
1: Might I recommend our hot quad?
0: Like 4 shots of espresso? I want that. Let's do that.
1: Oh, it's 4 shots of something. Now, let's pick a flavor. How about Young the Giant?
0: The band? What kind of coffee shop is this?
2: Silent Breed is people!
1: 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Back-to-back flavor. See?

0: 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It's kind of a new thing.
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0: This is turning into a very unsafe walk. Maybe we should just head back.
1: Come on. If we hurry now, we can still make it.
0: Make it? Make it where? I thought we were just going for a walk in the forest.
1: To our very important meeting, of course. I asked you to bring the lighter this time, don't you remember?
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1: I'm reclaiming the trench coat. Who from and what for? Because I wear it when I'm headed off to war. Yeah, the longer the

And when I'm gone, I want all of my trench coats frayed and my knackered boots and dirty glasses tastefully arranged on the plinths in between. 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
1: You know, I do too.
0: Actually, there was this one thing I wanted to do.
1: Yeah? What time did you want to do it?
0: I don't know. I think it starts at 2.
1: Where is it?
0: Place? It might be new.
1: How do you not know the time and place of the thing you want to do?
0: I just thought it would be a nice thing to share with you.
1: Well, where the f*** are we even headed to?
0: Hello?
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0: Yeah. Where'd you find that info, Hugh?
1: Who's Hugh?
0: Shh.
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0: kitty cat, a fancy kitty cat. I'm walking around. Meow, meow, meow, meow, meow. Ah, yes, this home looks adequate. You there, human! This is my home now, feed me.
1: This is not your home, talking cat that I've never met before.
0: Of course it is. Ignore the collar. Tis a remnant of my former family, who I'll be going back to in a few days.
1: Okay, let's see here. 7078...
0: That does not sound like food.
1: Well, it's not. I'm putting information on Humboldt Paws Cause.
0: I didn't sign a release for that image. What is Paws Cause?
1: It's a website where community members can put up posts to let other folks know if they've lost or found a pet. 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
0: Oh, and what if I'm not really a cat?
1: What does that mean?
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0: so tired. 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Good morning. Whoa.
1: Welcome.
0: This looks like a coffee shop, but it isn't?
1: Oh, there's tasty jams, guaranteed.
0: So, it's a jam shop.
1: Might I recommend our hot quad?
0: Like 4 shots of espresso? I want that. Let's do that.
1: Oh, it's 4 shots of something. Now, let's pick a flavor. How about Young the Giant?
0: 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What kind of coffee shop is this?
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0: Oh my god. Dale, did you order a ghost?
2: Nope.
1: No. No one ordered me.
0: Hey, Ree, there's a ghost here. Did you order him?
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0: Oh, wait, shh. 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

many hands, and both knees. Let me hide in the tall trees. 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
1: She may contain the urge to run away, but hold her down with soggy clothes and breeze blocks.

0: We see that's why I encourage everybody to go to therapy.
1: Fellow adventurers, we have traveled the world together, raiding, dungeon slaying, dragons, and partying at every tavern we've come across.
2: I'll drink to that.
1: But I'm sure I speak for all of us when I say we need to address the issue of our bard.
0: Rumble. He's not very good.
3: Bard? Did somebody call my name? Is it time for a song? Well...
4: No, please.
5: Oh, please, no.
6: You suck.
1: Not that song again, Bard. You seem to only know one song, and you play it over and over.
3: But you all loved my song. Druid, just the other day, you said you liked my song.
1: They were just being polite, Bard.
3: But you're not Bardcore unless you live Bardcore. Isn't that what we're always saying?
6: You suck.
5: I think what we're trying to say, dear Bard, is that we don't like it, and we'd like something new.
3: So instead of me, your faithful bard, shredding the lute for which I have trained my entire life, you'd prefer what? 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
6: Exactly.
3: Oh, well, I do have one of those, actually.
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swathed a hand, 3 sixes and a jack, a 4 clubs I'm missing, all that touching and that kissing, but the game is over now, this is my new hell.

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0: tired. 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Great. Now serving the hot quad. Good morning. Whoa.
1: Welcome.
0: This looks like a coffee shop, but it isn't?
1: Oh, there's tasty jams, guaranteed.
0: So, it's a jam shop.
1: Might I recommend our hot quad?
0: Like 4 shots of espresso? I want that. Let's do that.
1: Oh, it's 4 shots of something. Now, let's pick a flavor. How about Young the Giant?
0: The band? What kind of coffee shop is this?
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1: 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See?

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0: cat.
1: A fancy kitty cat. I'm walking around. 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Ah, yes, this home looks adequate. You there, human. This is my home, now feed me.
0: This is not your home, talking cat that I've never met before.
1: Of course it is. Ignore the collar. Tis a remnant of my former family, who I'll be going back to in a few days.
0: Okay, let's see here. 7:07, 8...
1: That does not sound like food.
0: Well, it's not. I'm putting information on Humboldt Paws Cause.
1: I didn't sign a release for that image. What is Paws Cause?
0: It's a website where community members can put up posts to let other folks know if they've lost or found a pet. You can put up a picture, last place seen, contact information, and when all that's done online, you can print out missing or found posters and put them around your neighborhood.
1: Oh, and what if I'm not really a cat?
0: What does that mean?
2: Humboldt Paws Cause for owners of dogs, cats, turtles, bearded dragons, pigs, goats. You get the idea. If you ever lose or find a pet, go to HumboldtPawsCause.com and Caseslug will spread the word.
3: The Paws Cause is made possible thanks to Finn and Feather Pet Shop and Myrtle Avenue Veterinary Hospital.

path has been laced with anger in the past, but I laugh in the face of danger. I've been asked to embrace the stranger as I labor through the grass full of snakes for neighbors. Harassed cause of race relations, but I walk a straight path in a wasted nation. Secret agendas are pushed in places in an effort to suppress and to test my patience, but I'm an immovable object, ultimate victor in an unwinnable contest. They come past like a thief in the night, but my foundation runs as deep as my height. The dark night fights villains trying to sabotage. You dressed in camouflage, but my grandma lost, standing firm like a camera pod. Fill the prescription like a doctor. No weapons formed against me shall prosper.

0: This is turning into a very unsafe walk. Maybe we should just head back.
1: Come on. If we hurry now, we can still make it.
0: Make it? Make it where? I thought we were just going for a walk in the forest.
1: To our very important meeting, of course. I asked you to bring the lighter this time, don't you remember?
0: Not at all, but at this rate, we're never gonna get there.
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1: Fellow adventurers, we have traveled the world together, raiding, dungeon slaying, dragons, and partying at every tavern we've come across.
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0: He's not very good.
3: Bard? Did somebody call my name? Is it time for a song? Well...
4: No, please.
5: No, please, no.
6: Your sock.
1: Not that song again, Bard. You seem to only know one song, and you play it over and over.
3: But you all loved my song. Druid, just the other day, you said you liked my song.
1: They were just being polite, Bard.
3: But you're not Bardcore unless you live Bardcore. 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

0: Ugh, I want something to do.
1: You know, I do too.
0: Actually, there was this one thing I wanted to do.
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0: Oh my god. Dale, did you order a ghost?
2: Nope.
1: No. No one ordered me.
0: Hey, Ree, there's a ghost here. Did you order him?
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0: Oh, wait, shh. 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

0: This is turning into a very unsafe walk. 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
1: 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If we hurry now, we can still make it.
0: Make it? Make it where? I thought we were just going for a walk in the forest.
1: To our very important meeting, of course. I asked you to bring the lighter this time, don't you remember?
0: Not at all, but at this rate, we're never gonna get there.
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0: want something to do.
1: You know, I do too.
0: Actually, there was this one thing I wanted to do.
1: Yeah? What time did you want to do it?
0: I don't know. I think it starts at 2.
1: Where is it?
0: Place? It might be new.
1: How do you not know the time and place of the thing you want to do?
0: I just thought it would be a nice thing to share with you.
1: Well, where the f*** are we even headed to?
0: Hello?
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0: Yeah. Where'd you find that info, Hugh?
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0: Shh.
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But the game is over now. This is my new house.

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There was any sound at the start.

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0: Obviously, that's why I encourage everybody to go to therapy.
1: Fellow adventurers, we have traveled the world together, raiding, dungeon slaying, dragons, and partying at every tavern we've come across.
2: I'll drink to that.
1: But I'm sure I speak for all of us when I say we need to address the issue of our bard.
3: He's not very good.
4: Bard? Did somebody call my name? Is it time for a song? Well...
5: No, please.
6: No, please, no.
7: You suck.
1: Not that song again, Bard. You seem to only know one song, and you play it over and over.
4: But you all loved my song. Druid, just the other day, you said you liked my song.
1: They were just being polite, Bard.
4: But you're not Bardcore unless you live Bardcore. Isn't that what we're always saying?
7: You suck.
6: I think what we're trying to say, dear Bard, is that we don't like it, and we'd like something new.
4: So instead of me, your faithful Bard, shredding the lute for which I have trained my entire life, you'd prefer what? Some sort of enchanted box that plays music from across the globe at the most spontaneous of whims?
8: I'd love that.
7: Exactly.
4: Oh, well, I do have one of those, actually.
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It's 2007. Do you know what's on your iPod? Which iPod was it? I feel like the iPod Touch came out in 2007. And I didn't care for it at first. And then it was really cool to me. And that was just like your gateway. If you had only ever had like flip phones or, you know, something like that, that was kind of your gateway to smartphones, was the iPod Touch. Although I follow a ridiculous amount of people who showcase old Nokia phones and Sony Ericsson phones, where along the way we lost our whimsy. We lost our way completely when it came to creativity in technology. Like, I just, some days, just for a palate cleanser of the dumpster fire around us, I'll just go and look at like a cool Nokia phone that once existed. I have my old regular Nokia. What was it? The 3310? I might be wrong. Hold on a second. Hold, if I remember that, if that is correct, it do not recite the old word to me. I was there when it was created. Yes, my Nokia 3310. With all this, I'm wondering if it works too, because I don't have a charger. And so I'm going to see if I can buy a charger off of eBay and power up my old phone. Because that thing just gives me a hint of happiness every time I need it. A simpler time indeed. You're listening to K-Slug. New bands, new songs, new stuff. It's Sabina's Morning Show. Coming up on the other side, AFI.

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0: 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It's kind of a new thing.
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0: 93.1 94.5 KSLG FM Arcata, Humboldt's new music. Hello, welcome to Thursday, which I woke up so confidently thinking was Friday. Like, full confidence. Like, full, like, it's Friday, last day of the week, gonna have Josh Barnes in from 7. No, it's Thursday. And I didn't realize it was Thursday until, like, halfway through my shower. So, that's how my morning went. But it's cool. Okay. Day and a 2 days of more music, more DJs, everything like that. It's fine. I just thought it was the end of the week. What's up, Jay? How's it going?
1: Good. I have a technical issue.
0: Okay, then I'll get to you in a moment. Unless you want to come on the air and talk about how we don't know our weekdays.
1: I get my days confused all the time. It happens to me weekly. Yeah. I feel like when folks like us, we do a lot, it's easy to get your days confused.
0: Exactly. See, so nobody get mad at me.
1: Thursday, right?
0: It's Thursday.
1: Yeah, we're good.
0: Yeah, I didn't read. See, we. So it's DJs. Okay, it especially doesn't help considering I don't turn the lights on in here. The fairy lights make me think it's the end of the week. It's the whimsy. It's the whimsy they give me. This is Caselink, by the way. You can probably tell by all the talking and all of the frenetic energy that I'm trying to contain this early in the morning. It's 7:03 in the a.m., which I think is just a perfect amount of time to get things loud and kicking up. You're supposed to be awake right now, right? I've been awake for 3 hours. Why aren't you awake? Here's some French punk to get you right up.

0: I mean, if that set didn't wake you up this morning, then I don't know what else I can do. Gogo Bordello, New Music Solidarity for that Genesis Owusu Stampede and Querence Urbanisme. 2 out of 3 of those tracks written in all caps. Are you awake yet? I sure hope so. You're listening to K-Slug, Humboldt's New Music. Today's show made possible by folks that want to feed you in the morning but want to make sure that you get your food on time or when you're ready to pick it up. I'm talking about Los Bagels. And it's Thursday. It's Los Bagels Day today here in the office. 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Just a heads up if you happen to be on campus working or something like that. I know some folks are still working on campus. I don't know if you're still, is it still moving? When I graduated, my stuff, I think I moved my stuff out after I grad, like literally an hour after I graduated. I think that's when I moved my things out. Not that I didn't want to be here like a second longer, because I was coming right back after the summer. But I just like, I was like, all right, and on to the next thing. I did not wait around. And I think I was the last person in my dorm apartment. So it was fine. It was fine. I got to say, though, if you have been given time this week, make sure you fine tune your cleaning and your look around of that apartment. Because I will tell you right now, my roommate, my campus roommate, left something behind that if it had been found, it would have been trouble for everybody. Okay. So clean up the apartment all the way. Okay. Make sure you look. Make sure no one's hidden anything in any nooks and crannies. My goodness. Oh, yeah. No, I can just tell you. It was like a little weed pipe. It was a little weed pipe and it was not mine. It was his. And he left it behind. And I'm like, what am I even going to do with this? Because I didn't want it, but I just removed it out of the part. And I'm like, wow, thank you. So yeah, make sure you do a deep clean of all that. You're listening to K-Slug. Coming up on the other side, I got Rocket. I got maybe Jake Bug. I'll see how I'm feeling. TV on the radio. That's always a play. And some Lifeguard. If you want to add to my playlist, you can call me 722-5754. That's 722-KSLG.
1: The Badawat Wiyot in the ancestral Mad River Valley lived on active floodplains with seismically active watersheds for many thousands of years. These ancestors were always engaged in natural hazard mitigation. The ancestral Wiyot may simply have thought of risk assessment and hazard planning as exercising common sense, while modern-day Wiyot operate within a much more complex regulatory environment. Today, the Blue Lake Rancheria builds on those ancient practices with the same goal, to reduce damage and the loss of life resulting from disasters. 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
4: I'm a kitty cat, a fancy kitty cat. I'm walking around. Meow, meow, meow, meow, meow. Ah, yes, this home looks adequate. You there, human! This is my home, now feed me.
5: This is not your home, talking cat that I've never met before.
4: Of course it is. Ignore the collar. Tis a remnant of my former family, who I'll be going back to in a few days.
5: Okay, let's see here. 7078...
4: That does not sound like food.
5: Well, it's not. I'm putting information on Humboldt Paws Cause.
4: I didn't sign a release for that image. What is Paws Cause?
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4: Oh, and what if I'm not really a cat?
5: What does that mean?
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7: The Paws Cause is made possible thanks to Finn and Feather Pet Shop and Myrtle Avenue Veterinary Hospital.

Jake Bugg with Kingpin, which, to be quite honest, is hard to envision him in such a position. Mr. Tough Guy Jake Bugg, but you know, I don't know him. He could be absolutely trouble. He could be trouble in the streets. For that Rocket Wide Awake, you're listening to K-Slug. It's your information hour. For your information, let us shut down any misinformation or assumptions or anything like that. Because yesterday I saw in the comment thread of Loco a lot of questions, a lot of freakouts, a lot of misinformation being spread about Cypress Grove's latest press release. Now, Cypress Grove announced that they are going to be shutting down the McKinleyville Goat Dairy after 15 years of operation. People took this as a shutdown of Cypress Grove entirely. No, it is not. Basically, what they're going to be doing is they're going to be shifting their focus on the cheese making part. They have decided to transition away from company-owned dairy operations, and this is after a review of the long-term sustainability of commercial goat dairying in Humboldt County. They said, quote, "The decision reflects a renewed focus on Cypress Grove's core expertise, crafting world-class goat cheese." And world-class is not an understatement. I have been to different parts of this country, and I have seen pictures of people sharing outside of the country where they've encountered Cypress Grove. And it's just amazing. The reach of the cheese is so far and wide, and why not? It is delicious. I found out 2 years ago you can brulee it. And that has blown my mind. So again, they're just shifting away from their McKinleyville dairy operations, and they are going to focus on, quote, "cheese making innovation and growth." I love all those words together. Cheese making innovation and growth. If anyone from Cypress Grove is listening, might I recommend putting that on a t-shirt? I will buy five. So if you want more on what they had to say about that, and you want to continue to support them and everything like that, go to the press release. It was posted on Loco yesterday. I'm pretty sure you can also follow them on their socials as well. And go out and buy some Cypress Grove cheese because it is delicious. Might I recommend Purple Haze, as I always do. And also, look up how to brulee it. It is pretty... Okay, so I'll just tell you. Because every time the co-op does one of these like sample fest type of things, they're always there. They basically take the goat cheese, they put some brown sugar on top, and then like a little torch like you would do a creme brulee, and just like caramelize that sugar on top. Ah! It is so delicious. Go do that today. Treat yourself. It's Group Love with, duh, cheese on K-Slug.

0: some lifeguard, a tight wire on K-Slug. Jill! If you are listening, Jill, I just saw your request in the K-Slug inbox. I will start working on that. I just got to get through the weather and the festivities guide portion of this information hour, and we'll get it going. Okay, I promise. I'll be looking for it. You're listening to K-Slug. Slug forecast time. Crescent City looking pretty nice, clear-wise. However, temperatures are a bit mild, a bit on the colder side, I think personally for me. Highs of 56, lows of 49 with sunny skies. In the interior, this is more my speed. Highs of 87, lows of 51. Yes, give me that lizard sunning on a rock type of weather. Clear skies there. Over here on the coast, it is overcast here in Eureka this morning, but that's okay. I'm hoping it's going to burn off later. It's at least promising to at some point. Let's see. The weather predicts that we'll get that clear sky. Oh, that's a little late in the day for what I want. About like 4 p.m.? What? Highs of 58, lows of 50. And Soham, highs of 86, lows of 50. Soham showing off as usual with clear skies all the way through to Sunday. Nice. Coming up on the other side, more tunes, maybe some Mitski and your Slug festivities guide. And that request on the way.
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That was a request for Jill. Always going to have a sorry song, a banger from Jill. That album, 925, is excellent. I took that Wolf song that you requested, I think it was last week or a week ago, and added that to multiple playlists, including my workout playlist. So you know it's getting played all the time. Thank you so much. If you've got a request, you can email studio@kslg.com or you can hit me up, 722-5754. That's 722-KSLG. We're going to do a quick Slug Festivities Guide today. 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Thank you so much. Now, if you are looking into watching some WNBA today, the Summit has always got a watch party going on. No cover, totally free for that. It's 21 and over because they do serve alcohol there, but they also serve non-alcoholic drinks for those of you that are not drinking or are DD or anything like that. Plus, if you become a member of the Summit, you get member discounts on purchases. There is no food, but the Summit asks that you order food from the places around, support the local businesses around them, and you are more than welcome to bring it into the venue. If you don't know where the Summit is, it is upstairs, 1507 G Street. It is a rooftop venue. They've got a sign above the door. You can't miss it once you're driving down G. If music is what you're looking for, Captain's Quarters, Mike Craghead's going to be there tonight, 7 to 10. Local singer-songwriter, going to be performing a variety of originals and covers. That is also free. If you've never been to Captain's Quarters, it's a cool spot at 517 F Street here in Eureka. And then just across the street, like diagonally across the street from Captain's Quarters, if you're looking for something heavier, there's going to be a fundraiser for Burn Stitch Artist Collective. Burn Stitch Artist Collective is an Ink People Dream Maker project dedicated to building community through art. They like to make all events inclusive, accessible to everyone. The proceeds from this event are going to support community outreach efforts, as well as their upcoming Juneteenth Punk Show and Against All Odds Fest. So if you're looking for some heavier things, Executive Order, Woke Agenda, Something Wicked, and more are going to be playing at Savage Henry Comedy Club tonight. Doors at 7, music at 7:30. It's all ages. Again, Savage Henry Comedy Club is at 415 5th Street in Eureka. It's a $5 to $20 sliding scale. 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Some options for your Slug Festivities Guide for your Thursday evening. And if you've got more to add to it, always feel free to reach out to us at studio@kslg.com. I think I'm going to go into some Kim Gordon as we continue on through the set, your hot quad of the day around the corner. Kim Gordon, maybe some of Monsters and Men later, Arctic Monkeys, not today, as in the song, not like I'm not going to play any of these. Some of these song titles are named so difficultly for us to navigate. Like, I have to be like, I put a little asterisk in whatever I'm saying and be like, by the way, this is what I actually mean. Kim Gordon, not today. New music on K-Slug.

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That's some Built to Spill. Gonna lose. I think it's just a win all around if you've made it to the Hot Quad of the Day. It's the top of the eight, which means back-to-back-to-back songs from Craft Spells. Stockton Band. I'm going to be listening to four songs from them throughout their musical career. They're still around. They've been around since 2009. Very like synthy, very dream pop, you know, all these genres that we like to talk about every single day that I think everyone is becoming. But it's almost like this very, is dark whimsy a genre? I don't think anybody would like that as a genre, but I'm going to say definitely this feels like a band that knows how to bring the magic to your ears, but in a very nostalgic way. So four songs from Craft Spells today. The first one sounds like its namesake. Listen to Warmth to kick off the Hot Quad today on K-Slug.

just a little cozy synth for your morning. Craft Spells, you should close the door. And earlier we listened to Warmth. It's a Craft Spells hot quad today. The lead singer's voice compared to that of Ian Curtis. I think, though, if you took Ian Curtis's voice and you sang it through a bubblegum bubble sort of thing, it's a lot lighter than his voice. It's not as very, like, coming from his sternum sort of thing, but I can definitely see the style as well. We got two more Craft Spell songs coming your way. This next one's called Twirl on Case Love.

Hi, my name is Candace. I live in Eureka. I am a stay-home mom, and I enjoy listening to Case Look because it helps me listen to fresh new music that isn't dictated by my 2-year-old.

0: The conclusion of the Craft Spells Hot Quad. The first Craft Spell song I ever heard. And I think it was a random... It wasn't on Hulu. No, it was on YouTube. It was... Sometimes artists will take out ads for their songs for exposure. And I think that might have been... No, I know where I saw that one. Okay, this is simply because I liked the floral cover art. This was a suggestion on the sidebar of the Stereo Gum website, and I saw that cover art, and I'm a sucker for floral cover art. It's just simple florals will get me every time. I am not difficult to please or to put into awe. I'm not. And that was the song that it was attached to, After the Moment. That one came out in 2011. We also heard Twirl, You Should Close the Door, and Warmth. Your Craft Spells Hot Quad today brought to you thanks to the help of folks like Living Styles, Maple Service, the Cal Poly Humboldt School of Business, and Liberty Fitness. 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We got the Sofs, and we've got your wildcard pick of the day.
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2: We see that's going to encourage everybody to go to therapy.
3: Fellow adventurers, we have traveled the world together, raiding, dungeon slaying, dragons, and partying at every tavern we've come across.
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2: Rumble. 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
5: Bard? Did somebody call my name? Is it time for a song? Well...
4: No, please.
6: Oh, please, no.
3: Not that song again, Bard. You seem to only know one song, and you play it over and over.
5: But you all loved my song. Druid, just the other day, you said you liked my song.
3: They were just being polite, Bard.
5: But you're not Bardcore unless you live Bardcore. Isn't that what we're always saying?
4: You're a sock.
6: I think what we're trying to say, dear Bard, is that we don't like it, and we'd like something new.
5: So instead of me, your faithful bard, shredding the lute for which I have trained my entire life, you'd prefer what? Some sort of enchanted box that plays music from across the globe at the most spontaneous of whims?
7: I'd love that.
4: Exactly.
5: Oh, well, I do have one of those, actually.
8: What up, Humboldt County? You're tuned in to Rock Around the World. This is what happens next.
6: Ooh.
3: Fine.
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0: 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We also had Black Keys' Only Love Matters and The Soaps' Gold Star. Coming up on the other side, a little alt R&B for your wildcard pick of the day.
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6: It's time for the newest of the new on K-Slug, the wildcard pick brought to you by those very friendly folks that you just heard from, Greenwired, Bell & Hook, Mad River Gardens, and Satori Wellness. After taking some time to rediscover himself, Wesley Joseph is back. Wesley Joseph in the realm of alt R&B, neo-soul, with a little electro here and there. His latest song pretty much is about that kind of push and pull of connection, mainly connections lost, because also regret, romanticizing the past, a lot of these feelings that kind of get us really stuck in place when we could be moving forward. Wesley Joseph, If Time Could Talk, for the wildcard pick.

0: And now, another alternative fact about Caselug, brought to you by Caselug.
1: If all the items on Caselug's Shrine of Awesome are arranged in alphabetical order, the shrine bookcase swings open to reveal another bookcase.
0: That was another alternative fact about Caselug, brought to you by Caselug.

0: I'm Chuck Rogers. This is the Loco News Minute, sponsored by Bell Star, Humboldt Waste Management Authority, Arcata Pro Floor, and Pacific Paradise. Here's what's happening. McKinleyville. Cypress Grove announces that it will soon shut down its McKinleyville goat dairy and renew its focus on crafting world-class goat cheese. The company saying that it now has access to a well-established goat milk network, and it will continue to produce its cheeses here in Humboldt County. Fortuna, the latest in the sheriff's investigation into Miranda's rescue. An in-depth story at LostCoastOutpost.com reports that an affidavit reveals that the sheriff's office has taken 8 dead dogs from the location as evidence. Further details on that story and more news at LostCoastOutpost.com anytime.
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a bit of somber Beck. You know, I have feelings about somber Beck. I do, but folks do like his softer stuff as well. So that one's for all of y'all that are into that. It's 93.1, 94.5 KSLG FM Arcata, Sabina's morning show. Hello and good morning. We're here in the final hour of my show. If you've got a request, hit me up, studio at kslg.com or 722-5754. It's winter, just like a flower on KSLG.

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Like Clockwork, thank you to all the artists bringing back that kind of warm nostalgia that we all need right now in a world descending into chaos. I need the warmth of the 90s and early 2000s to just hold my hand through it all. And this next guy, he reminds me of like Primal Scream and The Charlatans. It's Gov. Let Your Hands Go.

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7: I'm a kitty cat, a fancy kitty cat. I'm walking around. Meow, meow, meow, meow, meow. Ah, yes, this home looks adequate. You there, human. This is my home, now feed me.
8: This is not your home, talking cat that I've never met before.
7: Of course it is. Ignore the collar. Tis a remnant of my former family, who I'll be going back to in a few days.
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8: Well, it's not. I'm putting information on Humboldt Paws Cause.
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Some new future islands carrying us closer and closer to the middle of the hour. 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Does this go faster? I've got a request for Laura coming up right now. Laura, like many folks, preparing for the glory of kinetics this weekend. Now let's go over the schedule. If you want to find out a lot of information, like how you can volunteer, the schedule, etc., kineticgrandchampionship.com. The schedule is on the Spectators tab. Day 1, May 23rd, the race starts at the Arcata Plaza, starts about noonish. Sculptures end day 1 at Halverson Park in Eureka. Kinetic Fest is back. It's going to be hosted by Ink People, so head on down to Halverson Park from 2 until 7 and see the chaos, meet some of the racers. Day 2, May 24th, sculptures will enter the water under the Samoa Bridge in Eureka between 10:07 and 12:07, 10:07 a.m., 12:07 p.m., and exit at the Wharfinger Public Boat Ramp. And then day 3, May 25th, the finish line in Ferndale opens at 1 this year. It used to open at noon. It's opening at 1 this year. So it is a 3-day just triathlon of fun, aka the triathlon of the art world. Kinetics is the joy that we need in our community all the time, especially now. I'm looking at the photo that they have on the website, and I think this is a priest getting attacked by a polar bear. What is happening? You never know. You never know what to expect from Kinetics, and that is the joy of it. Laura, I hope you have a fantastic time leading up to it and also enjoying it this weekend for the glory. Laura, your request is cake. I will survive.

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1: Please let me in. 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Is it so

0: Congratulations. This life. Well, no, this isn't the one. Laura, if you're listening, we were talking about you, and Dale was wondering if you might like this one, and you thought that this is the one she requested. No, she requested Cake earlier. I'm sorry, cover of it.
1: Pardon, if I don't have your taste down, but I literally thought, I was like...
0: But Laura, I hope you like that one too.
2: I hope you like the we play.
1: One of the people, if you're listening, that appreciate the noisier stuff earlier in the morning, and I thought, oh, Laura might like that one. You know,
0: that's off of Congratulations' new album, Join Hands. That was This Life, where over and over she talks about cutting her bangs, and I'm just like, oh, we've all been through that.
1: We've all been
0: through the cut the bangs phase.
1: Everybody's tried the like flat Aurora bangs. Have you ever done that?
0: I've had my bangs professionally cut when I used to relax my hair a lot. Oh my gosh, I wonder if I can find a picture because I want to get your reaction. I used to have a very almost like Tina Belcher cut, if you can imagine that. And of course, as someone who has naturally curly textured hair, you can imagine by midday my bangs were at least horizontal.
1: Oh man.
0: Threatening to go upright. Great. It's just, have you ever had bangs, Dale?
1: Yes, because I used to fashion my hair kind of like the Elvis style. When I was a little kid, I parted it. When I was a kid, I used to go to Precision 6 Haircuts in the strip mall in Carmichael, California. Melanie, my mom's friend Melanie, who became our friend just because she was our hair cutter. I remember looking, you used to have the like style books, you know, there was like the books of like, here's the haircuts you can get.
0: And this is who you could be.
1: There was one little redheaded kid with a bunch of freckles who had the classic like Dennis the Menace part on the side, swoop over in the front, you know, that kind.
0: Did you get that?
1: I mean, that was my haircut up until I was like, oh, I got to start like using my mom's Ultra Hold Aquanet to spray my hair so it like stands up. You know what I mean? But like, yeah, like all the way into like freshman year, I was like doing that.
0: So I didn't have, I had a bob. Do you see that?
1: Whoa.
0: That's my actual hair.
1: I was doing the bob trend before it became popular. You know who that is?
0: Who that is?
1: That's the Mia Wallace. That's the Pulp Fiction.
0: Oh, yeah.
1: No
0: that's
1: joke.
0: That's my hair.
1: Imagine the cover of Pulp Fiction, which you know it. It's Uma Thurman with that wig, and she's laying on the bed, and it's like fashioned like an old school Pulp Fiction novel. Just put Sabina's face in there. That's exactly what that picture looks like. That's incredible.
0: Yeah, I used to like relax my hair and like damage the hell out of it.
1: Super straight.
0: But it looks really cute.
1: It does. It looks great.
0: It looks so cute.
1: But the effort shows through because seeing your like compared to your hair right now, how long did it take you to like?
0: So my relaxing treatment, like sitting in the salon chair, was an 8-hour ordeal, which is about how long it takes for my hair to get braided.
1: That's a commitment.
0: So it's just, so I would sit in a chair.
1: The tears, braiding with the tears coming down.
0: Well, the braiding is tougher than the relaxing.
1: So I've heard.
0: It's tougher, which I also can't do myself because I'll just get like fatigued. So I always have someone do it. And you know what? Pay your braider and tip them well because it is work.
1: It's maybe just my perspective, but it just reminded me of an endearing, sad line in One Battle After Another.
0: Oh.
1: Where it's like, I can't do her hair, man.
0: Aww.
1: She asked me to do it. I can't do her hair.
0: That hit.
1: It does.
0: That hit.
1: Because you know that's a real thing. You know that's a total real thing that a bunch of people go through.
0: My mom, who is not black, went to my grandmother and my aunts and everybody and was like, teach me how to do my daughter's hair. And my mom was braiding my hair in like no time.
1: Wow.
0: It's so much love to show like kinky curly hair that you know how to work with it. So much love.
1: And as we've all heard, you have the right to remain curly, you know. I'm sorry, I just had
0: to. Where did that come from? Was that also in One Battle After Another?
1: No, it's the Jesse Curls. It's the Jesse Curls.
0: Oh, yeah.
1: Call out, so I just had to call it out.
0: So, yeah. What were we talking about before that?
1: I don't remember, dude.
0: Bangs. Oh, yeah. Cutting the bangs. That was Congratulations, This Life.
1: I think that the winner of the Eurovision contest was a Bulgarian song called A Bangaranga.
0: Was it Bangaranga?
1: Yeah. I mean, Skrillex does have an album called Bangaranga.
0: Bulgarian Eurovision song.
1: Also, when you're hungover from headbanging too much, it's a bangover.
0: Let's see. I don't know
1: There's
0: if
1: other
0: that's
1: things
0: what
1: about
0: that is.
1: No, that's what but that I means.
0: Mean, is it?
1: Yes.
0: Bangaranga. That Did is the win? Name of it. Bangaranga with a historic 516-point win in the competition.
1: How hundreds of millions of the rest of the world, just like so many things, tunes into Eurovision and the U.S. is like, huh?
0: Yeah, exactly. Yeah. Eurovision is a big deal. It's a big deal.
1: And it's like everyone around the world having fun, being creative. And we're like, we're having a great time over here. I don't know what you guys are doing over there with this fun? Eurovision contest.
0: Fun? In America?
1: We don't fund our arts over here. Okay, we just pulled the plug on all of our national arts funding. So like, and we're doing all right? Question mark.
0: Big question mark. Well, there is fun to be had this weekend for the glory.
1: Hey, there's Kinetics. So much fun to be had this weekend.
0: Also, we were talking I Love Boosters yesterday, coming out on Friday.
1: Yes.
0: Which is funny because I woke up fully confident for about an hour and a half that today was Friday.
1: Me too.
0: And then I suddenly had a remembrance that it was Thursday.
1: Similar.
0: But I Love Boosters was supposed to come out on Friday, right?
1: I thought so. Did it get pushed back?
0: No, I just saw – I was driving past Broadway Theater and it's already up on the board. So I got questions.
1: Maybe they're just pregaming. Maybe they're just – they're as excited as we are.
0: Couldn't wait
1: maybe,
0: to put
1: maybe
0: it out.
1: It came out like a midnight screen. Maybe it came out early.
0: So yeah, except release – yeah, release May 22nd. Broadway Cinema has the dates for tomorrow and the times for tomorrow, but not today. You can't do that to me.
1: Yeah.
0: Because I was driving by. I was like –
1: they're teasing you. They're getting ready.
0: Well,
1: but that's good. Hey, at least they got it.
0: At least the letters are up. You know what? Yep. Does it hurt to plan in advance? I don't think so. I don't think so. This is Case Look. Do we plan anything in advance? I don't know because I had two more songs to go and then it's already 9:50. So
1: that's pro. See, we plan ahead. That way we don't have to do anything right now.
0: So I'm going to go into a quick word from some of the folks that make today's show possible. And then I think I'm going to leave you with some Crasher today as I really wanted to play that song. And then, Dale, you'll be coming in here with your oats right as you put food in your mouth. I'm sorry. That is the DJ's curse. A few seconds before we have to talk, we've got a mouthful of like a burger.
1: Oh, 5 seconds? Oh, let me sparkling water.
0: Oh, my God. Have you ever watched those compilations of the people that drink Sprite and sparkling water really, really fast and try not to burp?
1: No.
0: Oh, okay. We should have a viewing party here in Case Look because out of all the dumbest things on the internet, that one I never skip. I never skip
1: I don't even want to know what would happen when you mix the two.
0: It's people just chugging like either or. They're chugging like really highly bubbled drinks and trying not to burp, and then they come out with these demonic sounds.
1: Oh,
0: or there's gnarly. that one famous guy who like just dumped a sparkling water or something down his throat. And he was like, I don't know what to do. And he just starts burping, but he's doing it outside and he runs into his garage door and falls. See? See?
1: Well, I was just thinking.
0: Laughing at other people's expense.
1: I was just thinking of, it is funny to me when people are in such like sick distress that they're asking for help. See the end of that Party Down episode where he gets alcohol poisoning and he's vomiting all over the parking lot.
0: Nothing.
1: It's like, call the ambulance. Call the police. And I remember I had a buddy in Alaska who was trying to find his way from the bar back to the bunkhouse. And he ended up just like in a ditch on the side of the road.
0: God.
1: Like with his face just like yelling to no one. Call the police. Call the ambulance. And that to me is like, it's terrible. But it's so funny to me.
0: I am so happy that I don't get like super, super hoisty anymore. Because when I used to get to that realm, especially in college, people would be like, what can we do? Are you okay? What can we do? And I'm like, I don't know because everybody hates me.
1: Oh, God.
0: I would get really like spiral, like
1: party.
0: Nobody likes me.
1: Yep.
0: That's my, and then I'm like, I don't know when to call my mom. No, don't call my mom.
1: Well,
0: like I get
1: real.
0: Yeah, I don't miss that because I'll go through like the spiral, and then in the morning I'm like, "Hi, everybody!
1: Yeah,
0: let's go to the gym."
1: Then you're bounced back. You just needed to exercise those feelings.
0: Just needed to purge. All right, I'll be back in a few to say farewell, and then it'll be Dale's show all the way on Case Look.

0: guess what? We're not doing that. I didn't tell the system to do that. I told it to do something else. So we're going to reset because, you know, we make mistakes here. It's Caselug. That's our new tagline.
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0: And that is it for my show for today. Stay tuned for Dale Cooper. What happens next? Farewell. Talk to you tomorrow. Tomorrow I'll have Josh Barnes on from Savage Henry Comedy Club. Until then, leaving you with some Crasher. Staring into the static, I saw the shape of you. Bye!

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You're tuned in to live a local radio, Case Lug style, KSLG-FM, Arcata, Humboldt County's new indie music HQ. Thanks for joining me. I am Dale Cooper. It's 10 o'clock on a Thursday, everybody. This is What Happens Next, the radio program, a.k.a. The Quest for More Content. And if you've got some of that content and you think I should play it for you, give me a call. 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That is the email address thou shalt write. 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Got something to tell me? Got something I don't know about the kinetic sculpture race? Let me know. I know it's also World Goth Day coming up tomorrow. 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All right, speaking of the quest for content, your content for today's show is going to include Rock Around the World, as usual, which is coming up at 12 o'clock. Really rad, a solo artist out of South Korea named Paranual. Paranual doing a really cool kind of like anime shoegaze worship stuff. It's really sweet. We'll dig into three tracks from Paranual at the 12 o'clock hour. Right now, though, allow me to be your guide as we go through the indie corridors that run underneath the county of Humboldt County like a spider web. I am your humble bard, Dale Cooper, and here's the first of many of your foes today. Wings of Time from Tame Impala, this one coming off of the D&D movie soundtrack.

Dear boy, that was Kelly Green from their new record, Celebrator. It's a bit early to celebrate the brand new Temper Trap record, but I'll allow it anyway. It's a Thursday penultimate show. Have a ball.

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And that is the project of Grace Shaw, who calls herself Grace in Space, who was born in L.A., raised in London, kind of led a nomadic life, even living for a little bit in an Airstream trailer up in the Jedediah Smith Redwoods. That was a track called Blurry off her newest record, Heavy Hair. Heavy days out there, indeed. A lot to be stressed out about. Fortunately, there are some release valves coming up this weekend, namely the Connecticut Grand Sculpture Race, the thing that makes Humboldt super cool, or just one of the few things that gives Humboldt its character. KineticGrandChampionship.com is where you should head to check out the full rundown of the 3-day race. It starts on Saturday, goes through Monday. They're going to start as usual at 12 o'clock noon-ish. On the plaza, and then they are going to they're going to wrap up the first day at Halverson Park, and then obviously the finish line is at 1 o'clock on Monday at on Main Street Ferndale. It's a fantastic time. Every day I always go to the water part on the second day. I normally post up somewhere on like Halverson Park. They're also doing Kinetic Fest on Saturday from like 2 to 8 with a ton of live bands and vendors right there at Halverson Park. But I'm thinking about going down to the finish line on Monday. I've never done that before. Like, it'll be a sweet time to check out Ferndale too, and check out the racers as they cross the finish line. For the glory, everybody, congrats, and may the odds be ever in your favor to all of the racers and their crews. I wish you the best. All right, let's get into, speaking of things being heavy and the release of valve, here's a release valve in a song form from Toth. No, you're not broken, you're just caught in a glass case of emotion.

0: Far Caspian, yes, a little bit inspired by C.S. Lewis. That was First Day, coming off of Far Caspian's autofiction record. First day of your 2026 Friday Night Market of the season starts tomorrow. First Friday Night Market's tomorrow, everybody. It's the unofficial start of summertime, and I am super stoked on it. You can check out the details and who is playing, because there are two spots for performers. You've got the Clark stage and the Gazebo stage. The kinetic, let's see who's going to the theme for tomorrow is Kinetic Grand Championship, because of course it is, coinciding with the kinetic sculpture race. And it looks like Young and Lovely and Bandemonium are going to be your entertainment for tomorrow night. Check out the details at fridaynight.market, and you can check out all the different themes coming up. Of course, right after this first weekend, on the weekend of the 29th, you've got the Forest Moon Festival with Hotfoot and Vegan Slaughterhouse and Case Lug doing a live remote right in front of the Museum of Cinema. Then, let's see, the theme on June 6th, Big Joy with the Zach Miles Band and the Bump Foundation. Flatmo Friday, the next time on the 12th, with Magnificent Sanctuary Band and Wittershins. Then you've got a Juneteenth celebration on the 19th, Pride on the 26th. Then getting into July, you've got Neon. You can light up the summertime on July 10th. And then you've also got the next one is, oh, that'll be sweet, the 17th of July. The theme for that one for the Friday Night Market is going to be the Y2K Throwback. Hey, that's my time. That's when I shined. That's when I peaked. Rockabilly is going to be the theme for the 24th. I like Girojuji. If you're into Eureka and Girojuji, then the 31st is for you, with performances by Starhoppers and The Distractions. The Glamorous Life at, let's see, in August. Second to last one's got Makanu and Anna in the Situation. And then you've got like Resort Wear Chic on the 14th. That's the final one with Fuego Reggaeton Party and the Mighty Dynamites. Check out the full schedule and list of performers for Friday Night Market at fridaynight.market. All right, let's take a really quick break. It's 10:30. We've only been rocking for a half an hour, my dudes. Five and a half more hours. Wait, for real? Five and a half more hours? Just today? All right. I'm a professional. I'll rise above it. We've got something from Insecure Men, and we'll get into something from CDSM's record on the other side.
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0: 6 miles on your paper. So maybe about 30 years from now, after years of arguments, you're going to have to prove to your grandchildren at least today you are happy.
1: Thank you, Father.
2: Riding in style, question mark? Well, we're riding in a convertible hearse either way. That is the name of CDSM's latest record. CDSM, Celebrity Death Slot Machine out of New Jersey. What Do You Make is the name of that track. And that one is on the same record as This Is My New Hell. I feel like This Is My New Hell is probably the most chaotic thing I've heard on the record. A lot of the rest of the record is a little bit more on that tip right there. And I just saw one of our listeners who is a big fan of that record got that record on clear translucent vinyl. It looks rad. Yes, please take all of my money. I also just saw, if you go to Mothland, that record Convertible Hearse came out on Mothland Records. If you go to Mothland.com, you can buy CDSM's Convertible Hearse, like an actual small toy, like Convertible Hearse, like one of the old school, like G.I. Joe's or something. It's pretty sweet. It's actually pretty sweet. It might even be, you'd have to check this out, but it might be autographed. I don't know. 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You can buy a vinyl of the new Future Islands record starting tomorrow, because that's when it comes out, and you can get your hands on their kind of B-sides and old-school rarities record, From a Hole in the Floor to a Fountain of Youth, and you can order it on the 4AD website, and it's sweet. It's a double record, and it's Blue and Apricot. Take all of my money. Here's my favorite track off of that B-side and rarities record, which is out tomorrow. It's The Inkwell.

0: You just heard something brand new from Health Alone is the name of the track. You can find it on their new Addendum EP, Isn't It Too Dreamy? That song has a very Twin Peaks opening with that bass line, and that's kind of on purpose because that song was either directly inspired by, or it doesn't matter if it was inspired by, either way, it was directly written after the death of David Lynch, and the band said they wrote it right after that, and then it was released a long time after, but it still kind of haunts that track. All right, we're going to hear some haunting stuff from Puma Blue on the other side. On the way to Second Breakfast, a.k.a. the 11 o'clock hour. Keep it here. It's Caseload.
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A little taste of the Welsh punk rock scene, courtesy of The Bug Club. That was a track called Watching the Omnibus, and you can find it on their upcoming record, their third record for Sub Pop. It's called Every Single Muscle, and it's coming out next Friday. And get your hands on the new Bug Club record on May 29th, which just happens to be one of the days of the Forest Moon Festival. Am I right? Yes. There's too many things coming up that it's hard to keep track of. That is the Forest Moon Festival. Not only that, but Friday the 29th is a Friday night market. And it's also me, Sabina, and Ree's K-Slug live remote. We're going to be doing a live remote during the Friday night market, which is also going to be a Forest Moon takeover Friday night market. So it's going to be a Venn diagram of cool events all coming together to add a lot of pizzazz to your Friday the 29th. So we've got a live remote right in front of the Museum of Cinema, which is going to be taken over by a bunch of cosplayers and Star Wars events. So make sure you come out to the Friday night market on the 29th. Make sure you get your Every Single Muscle record from the Bug Club, and go to forestmoonfestival.org for all of your Forest Moon festivities. All right, but that's like future talk. This is the now. It's 11:01 in the a.m. Welcome to Second Breakfasties, everybody. This is K-Slug on 93.1, 94.5, KSLGFM, Arcata. Your new music HQ, don't you know? I am Dale. This is What Happens Next. Happening in an hour's time, we'll be rocking in South Korea for Rock Around the World, and we've got two brand new things. Let's turn up the new stuff to 11, because that's kind of our whole MO here at K-Slug. We've got something new from Almost Monday. Almost Monday is about to play Bottle Rock in Napa on Saturday, if you can get down there on the 23rd. And then they are going to open up for Young the Giant as they go on tour, because Young the Giant is touring in support of their new record, Victory Garden. So let's hear something from Young the Giant right after the new one from Almost Monday. Here's Leaving is Easy.

0: 93.1 K-Slug.
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5: Welcome.
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0: 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It's kind of a new thing.
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which is in Boston. Now they're in New York, I believe. They're called Boyish. That was a track called Big from their debut record. Courtney Barnett right before that with the track called Stay in Your Lane. The Courtney Barnett's new record is out now. It's called Creatures of Habit, written after she relocated from Australia to the U.S. She was previously based in Melbourne, now living in the sun-soaked area of Los Angeles. That one also came after the dissolution of her own record label. She formed a record label with Jens Klor in 2012 called Milk with an exclamation point. So you got to pronounce it Milk Records. And sadly, that disbanded because just running an independent record label is pretty gnarly stuff to do. So when his Creatures of Habit came out on Mom and Pop Records, produced by John Congleton, who is a indie producer extraordinaire. I think the first thing that comes to my mind was he was twisting the knobs on the new Sleater-Kinney record. All right, let's get into some from ISTA. ISTA are like an East Coast band that do kind of like fun, jammy psychedelic stuff, but they are formed by two West Coast transplants, Rex Costello and Oliver Hart. How cool are those names? Sounds like made-up names. Brock Landers and Chest Rockwell. All right, let's get into something from their new self-titled record. Here's Aim for the Heart, or if you want to what's the first Man with No Name movie? Ah, joke's over. Here's Aim for the Heart.

0: All right, in some dimensions, you don't need eyes to see. And in others, like this one, you don't need lyrics to have a good time. That was Truvert, Oh How Lovely, coming off the Aussie producer's new record, The Stone Fruit Sessions. You're listening to What Happens Next, a.k.a. Dale Cooper's Going Mad Sessions. Give me some sort of musical inspirado, 7225754, as I slip into oblivion, one song at a time. Rock Around the World coming up in about a half an hour. We'll be rocking with a really sweet solo artist in South Korea who does like hyperpop emo stuff. Pretty fun. If you're like an anime fan, if you're a hyperpop fan, if you like emo, you're going to be in heaven when we listen to three tracks from Paranoul out of South Korea for Rock Around the World. On the other side, oh, this we'll get into Perfume Genius, Metric, and Chef's Choice.
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0: Pond with the title track from their upcoming record. It's called Terrestrials, but you have to wait until June 19th to get your hands on it. I was just reading some of the fan response on like the Pond Reddit, and somebody was like, somebody who posted something a couple months ago was like, it's a sweet song, but I'm wondering why it sounds a little bit different than some of the other Pond stuff I've been used to. And there is like, it seems like it has more of like a traditional song structure than you might be used to from Pond. They said Terrestrials is a lot of great things, quote, but one thing it's not is a 5 to 8 minute psychedelic ballad journey with varying movements and sections, kind of like Waiting Around for Grace or something like that. Man, it feels like space again. But I'm into it. Jay Watson, aka Gum, who is a member of Pond, did a Ask Me Anything, which are fun when they pop up on Indie Heads, on the Indie Heads subreddit. And he specifically was talking about this new record, and he said they kind of wrote it with a like an idea of just doing it like fast and straight ahead forward songs, like that they said would be good live. Kind of like they kind of tried to imagine like playing in a bar, in a crowded bar, not getting too tricky. And they also said they gave themselves some rules for this one. They said no fuzzy guitars. I saw people specifically being like, where's the fuzz? I think they kind of banned that for this record. And that record is coming out on June 19th. All right, let's take a really quick break. Let's see. Speaking about making the music that you want to make, Katie Crutchfeld, a.k.a. Waxahachie, was like, hey, I want to make music with my sister and MJ Linderman. And we'll call ourselves Snowcaps. And she did. And they've got we've got one of their tracks from their self-titled record coming up after a quick break.
1: The Badawat-Wiyot in the ancestral Mad River Valley lived on active floodplains with seismically active watersheds for many thousands of years. These ancestors were always engaged in natural hazard mitigation. The ancestral Wiyot may simply have thought of risk assessment and hazard planning as exercising common sense, while modern-day Wiyot operate within a much more complex regulatory environment. Today, the Blue Lake Rancheria builds on those ancient practices with the same goal, to reduce damage and the loss of life resulting from disasters. When emergencies happen, preparation makes the difference. The Blue Lake Rancheria Office of Emergency Services offers many free, hands-on training opportunities for anyone in the community with no experience needed. These trainings are designed to give you and our communities the skills and confidence to step up when it matters the most. 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Our community is strongest when we're ready together. Follow the Blue Lake Rancheria Tribe on Facebook or visit our website and click on Office of Emergency Services under the Department tab to view free upcoming trainings, register for courses, and help build a more resilient Humboldt.
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Sacred Mirrors is the name of the track, that one coming from. It's a collaboration between an LA dream pop band, Magic Wands, and John Ashton, who is a member of Psychedelic Furs. And you heard it right here on What Happens Next, the radio program. This is Case Lug, 93.1 94.5 KSLG FM Arcata. 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Haven't been in South Korea for a while. Been hopping around Europe, been to Mexico a couple times. Let's head east over to South Korea to check in with something that's a wee bit high. Hyperpop, a wee bit psychedelic, a wee bit emo, I mean a lot emo, and very poppy, and it's basically all wrapped up in an anime theme song. Yes, this is Paranual. Paranual is kind of part of a new vanguard of really young, kind of bedroom shoegaze indie people. Paranual, aka Blue Sunset in Korean, is the anonymous name of a solo South Korean shoegaze musician who has put out 4 records so far. We are going to do a track off of 3 of them. So his first stuff came out in 2000, releasing his first 2 records on Bandcamp. So this is almost like SoundCloud hip hop stuff, just really homegrown, made in your bedroom, throwing everything at the wall type stuff. First record came out in 2020. It was called They're All Super Poetic. It's called Let's Walk on the Path of the Blue Cat. That was followed by To See the Next Part of the Dream in 2021, After the Magic in 2023. And his newest effort is called Sky 100, which came out in 2024. He's got a lot of collaborations, though. He collaborates with another really well-known dude in the Korean scene named Asian Glow, whose stuff is rad. He also makes music as My Dream Fever and Aya Star. He's got a lot of different solo stuff, but his newest one and most prolific is Paranual. It's probably the most I see his name the most in like write-ups about the Korean scene. In fact, I'll try and pull it up. There was one that has a really cool one Music Mag has a really cool overview about this new kind of like vanguard of young Korean shoegaze musicians, and they talk a lot about Paranual. So we're gonna hear let's see. The first thing we're going to hear is from a 2022 release, which is actually like a B-side and rarities, or like a B-side record to his sophomore record. So his sophomore record, which is called To See the Next Part of the Dream, that one came out in 2021. And a little bit after that, he said to celebrate the first anniversary, this is off his Bandcamp, I decided to release the B-side EP that were failed to be included in last year's album. So we're going to kick it off with one from that B-side EP. Here's Paranual out of South Korea, Escape.

Some emo-y angst out of South Korea. This is Paranual, a.k.a. What is Paranual mean? I just had it. Oh, yeah, that was... a.k.a. Blue Sunset, an anonymous solo shoegaze slash hyperpop slash kind of anime everything artist out of South Korea. We just heard a track from 2022 that was called Escape. Now we're going to fast forward a year and hit up something from his third record, After the Magic. This one kind of brings in a little like a little jangle pop to the proceedings. We're talking just heavy, crashy, super fuzzy, and like in the red, no headroom, melodic chaos. Here is Paranual Imagination.

Paranual with imagination kind of sounds like you're trying to watch your favorite anime while someone is vacuuming around you in the best way possible. Paranual is an anonymous shoegaze, bedroom shoegaze artist. All of this stuff is produced and created by him alone. And by him, we don't know what his real name is, an anonymous artist. But you can read about him in this article that Pitchfork wrote called Paranual and the New Generation of Korean Indie. Really sweet stuff. So Paranual has gone from kind of like just releasing his first couple records on Bandcamp to being one of the bigger names in this kind of new hyperpop slash shoegaze indie pop scene out of South Korea. We are currently digging in. We just heard something from his third record, which is called After the Magic, that came out in 2023. And now we're going to fast forward one more year to August 2024. That's when he put out his latest solo record as Paranual. He's been doing some other collaborations since then, but this is his latest solo record. Let's see, what are we up to? Again, all of these songs are just so emo and introspective and about isolation and people leaving and the brief ephemeral, like, flitters of love and light in the world. And most of this is all about the darkness in between, but putting a lot of melody to it. So we're going to get into the first track off of his newest record. Sky 100 is the name of that record. Record number 4 for Paranual. Again, this is very anime hyperpop. Let's get into A Lot Can Happen.

0: paranormal, kind of like the Korean Gene Dawson, you know what I mean? All right, we're going to hear Gene Dawson coming up later this hour, and we're also going to hear Melody's Echo Chamber, Telehealth, and something new from The Leaving. Stick around. We also got a forecast coming up in about 20 or 25.
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0: All right, well, you got a one-off bonus track because that's live and local radio when the playlist wins and the DJ loses. 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All right, now is a break because we need to pay our homage to our local sponsors, and then it's Melody's Echo Chamber. 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

0: a sermon from Father John Misty himself, the old law. Well, according to radio law, I am obliged to do the slug forecast gladly because it's sponsored today by Familia Coffee, and I can't tell you how much coffee I need today. There's not enough coffee in the world unless there's Familia Coffee. Thank you so much, Familia Coffee, for sponsoring local radio. Let us use the Familia Coffee fuel to head up to Brookings, Oregon to start the weather, where it's almost reaching the 80 degree mark on the southern Oregon coast, high of 78 today in Brookings. It should be nice and clear and sunny during the day. It should stay clear tonight with lows hitting the upper 50s, high of 77 for tomorrow, for Friday for Brookings. Let's see. We got a Crescent City high of 65. I've got a Crescent City high. Let's see. Sunny day, high of 65 up there in Crescent City. Should be clear tonight with a low of around 56 degrees. The wind comes back tomorrow with a high of 67. Arcata has got a clear sunny day ahead with highs in the mid-60s, looking at like a low of 52. Should be mostly clear with a little bit of fog tonight. Arcata is looking at a Friday of 67 degrees, Saturday 64. Eureka has also got a mostly sunny day today. Say it with me. Mostly. High of 60 degrees. Should be foggy tonight, though. Low getting down to around 50 before it gets back up to the mid-60s tomorrow. Looks like it should be a weekend full of the low to mid-60s with some clouds in the sky. Looks like pretty perfect weather for that Kinetic Grand Sculpture Championship. Lolita, you're looking at a high of 63 and a sunny day ahead. Partially cloudy and foggy tonight with lows of around 50 degrees. And Ferndale is where finish line is going to be on Monday, a Memorial Day. It looks like Friday it's forecast for 65. Saturday should be pretty cloudy, high of 62. Sunday, 63, and really nice. Memorial Day, 60 with some clouds. So it might be a little gray day when they cross over the finish line. Wouldn't have it any other way here in Humboldt County. Willow Creek is almost, it's almost illegally hot out there. High of 94 degrees at the heat of the day. Currently 80 degrees, but it's going to get up to the mid-90s today, and it's going to stay clear and sunny. It's going to stay clear tonight and get down to around 58 degrees high over the weekend, 94, 91, and 88 through Sunday. Garberville, you're looking a little bit cooler, not much, high of 92 at the heat of the day for Garberville. Should be clear and sunny and stay clear into the evening. Should get down to around 57, so it's staying warm tonight. It's going to get back up to the 90s on Friday, and you've got highs in the 80s through the weekend. Thank you so much, Familia Coffee, for the delicious coffee and for sponsoring a local radio and letting us play something from the Leaving right after this.
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0: All right, got some news from Johnny Scott and Martin Doherty of Churches, who are doing something industrial and gnarly as The Leaving. You're saved.

arms, and both knees. 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I was innocent from the start. Now I look in the deepest dark. 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Bloody hurts on both knees. 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I was innocent from the start. Now I live in the deepest dark.

0: Short and sweet, jangly punk rock, so hot right now. That was a little taste of it from Brenda out of Washington, D.C. That was a track called Zebra from their Total Pain release. And Brenda is spelled B-R-N-D-A. Taking all the vowels out of your band name. It's so hot right now. Somebody wants to be on the vanguard of super cool counterculture? Just do a band that's all vowels, and I'll do you one better. You call yourselves, be a metal band to call yourselves from the vowels of hell. Thank you. You get that one for free. All right, well, let's take a quick break. And if you liked what you just heard, you're going to like the next band coming up. Telehealth on the way.
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is, well, 12 o'clock, you rock around the world. Obviously, it's how we kick off the afternoon every single day with help of our sponsors, Humboldt Trinity Child Support Agency and Humboldt Literacy Project. 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All right, off to Cardiff, Wales we go to dig into

song you are going to hear. In fact, they teamed up with producer Ross Orton, who's worked with Amel and the Sniffers, along with Arctic Monkeys and Yard Act, who is another super cool post-punk band out of the UK. So let's kick it off with a taste of the Cardiff Wales punk rock scene with the latest single from Panic Shack, Grin and Bear It.

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8: And welcome back to the pure chaos that is a Thursday episode of What Happens Next, the penultimate day of the week. Thank you for putting up with me as I put things on the radio that are not supposed to be on the radio, and then I take things off of the radio that are supposed to be on the radio. It's been a roller coaster today. Give me a call. Tell me how I'm doing. So I know the answer to that. 707-722-5754. You can put in a request while you're at it. Hey, I've seen you before. You come here all the time. This one's for free. Yes, that was an Andy Samberg shout out, but it's also the name of this track from Norwegian band Poor Bambi.

Sorry Crash is the name of the track from Ika Vandal. That is another one from her upcoming debut record. It's out tomorrow. It's called Looking for People to Unfollow. Weird Nightmare might see you there. Right before that, from Alex Edkin's new Power Pop Supreme record, Hoopla. Kicked it off with Poor Bambi out of Norway. All right, so you can rip it up tonight, though. Sweet show tonight at Savage Henry Comedy Club. It's a fundraiser. It's a punk rock fundraiser for the Burn Stitch Collective. Burn Stitch Art Collective is an Ink People Dream Maker project dedicated to building community through art. And they are having a sweet punk rock fundraiser tonight at 7 o'clock at Savage Henry. It's Sergeant Pit Viper, Executive Order, Something Wicked and Woke Agenda. All ages tonight at Savage Henry. At 7 o'clock, music at 7:30. Here's a little taste of what you can get into there from Something Wicked, Electric.

0: That's how Hayley Williams wraps up her new record, Ego Death at a Bachelorette Party. That was Parachute. It's 93.1, 94.5, Carrie Slug. If you are not experiencing Ego Death at a Bachelorette Party, but you're more familiar with experiencing foundational decay at your very own home, well, that's a time to stop by Arcata Pro Floor, because that's what they specialize in. They've got a ton of flooring options for you. Hardwood, a laminate, vinyl plank, and pet-friendly carpet, which is also an alternate Humboldt A-team. I'll write that script in a little bit. Look for the big yellow building on the corner of 7th and 8th Street, just one block south of the Arcata Plaza. All right. I do not have the song that you have requested in my library. I am so sorry, caller. I am going to do a chef's choice instead. Thank you so much for listening and supporting your local radio. We'll be right back.
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a classic from Foles. 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Call the case lug number 666. Oh, that was our old one. I'm sorry. 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Oh, they're doing a free Spanish-English language exchange at the downtown Eureka site of College of the Redwoods. It's free to everybody today at 4:30. I love when they do the language exchange. This is brought to you by the College of the Redwoods Multilingual Club. 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If you want to improve your Spanish and English skills while meeting with new people, look no further. 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Embark on a linguistic journey filled with fun, connection, and personal growth. So I am just reading this flyer over on the Lowdown today. Check out the Loco Lowdown for all of these details. Looks like they've been meeting since February. It looks like this is the last meeting, at least for this little section. May 21st, they are meeting at 4:30 to 5:15, 527 D Street in Eureka. That is the College of the Redwoods downtown site. What to expect, according to the flyer? Language immersion, interactive cards, networking opportunities, cultural exchange, drinks and snacks, and free childcare. How rad is that? Free childcare, free opportunity to practice Spanish with first language speakers through College of the Redwoods Multilingual Club. Check out the flyer over at the Lowdown today, 4:30 to 5:15 at the College of the Redwoods downtown site, which you can find at 527 D Street in Eureka Town. All right, let's get into a band out of Seattle that is mixing like Latin rhythms with like electroclash indie stuff. Here is Lucha Luna, Manzana Prohibida.

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And with that, we are ushered oh so gently and melodically into the finale of What Happens Next today. What up, everybody? That wasn't a word. It's 93.1, 94.5, KSLUG, KSLG, FM, Arcata, Dale Cooper, barely holding on edition of What Happens Next, the penultimate edition of the week, the final edition of the week for me. I've got the day off tomorrow. Can you tell? My brain is going on sabbatical already. You just heard that was a track from one of my favorite Death Cab releases. It was an EP that came out in the mid 2000s called the Open Door EP, right there between Narrow Stairs and Codes and Keys. It's got some pretty sweet ones. It's got two of my favorite tracks. That one right there, My Mirror Speaks, and the other one is I Once Was a Loyal Lover. When My Mirror Speaks, it simply says two words, and it's actually the same two words as this Sucks song. No thanks.

That's Heaven for Real with a new one called Super Bored Sucks. Right before that with No Thanks, I wanted to mention again, thank you to our caller Squirrel for reminding me that Sucks is a rad punk band out of Seattle, and they are going to be down here on June 4th playing a free show at the Shanty. Free show, Shanty. That's all you need to remember. June 4th, they're going to be playing with Heaven's Taint and Clean Girl and the Dirty Dishes. So it is it's a chance for you to check out some locals and a really cool close by touring punk band, Sucks, straight out of the Seattle scene, which is so hot right now. All right, speaking of being super bored, never, because I've got an assignment for you. Help Mitski survive and help Mitski first find your phone.

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5: 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Wish I didn't waste your time.

Well, the good times can get a thimble, set an eye in the field of wind. Hear the field, feel the canyon, hear the fields in you. February, I felt the same as I do now. So take

Even mountains erode. Don't we all know it? That's a track from La La La La, aka Lily Wet's new record, Heaven 2, a record that she wrote after bouncing around between New York, London, and Iceland. Well, let's head over to Iceland to check in with the Iceland scene. And no, it's not of Monsters and Men. We're back with Ásgeir, A-S-G-E-I-R. Ásgeir is back with a new record this year. It's called Julia, and it's his most like personal and introspective folky record to date. Ásgeir does indie folk stuff, indie stuff. Lots of times it's electronic. At least it was in previous records. For his new one, it's pretty stripped down. It's a pretty like solo acoustic affair. Here's a track from that record, Against the Current.

Something new from Cut Copy, Belong to You, and before that, Joe Stukowski out of New York. You can call him Dirt Buyer, at least that's what he calls himself. Get to Choose was the name of that kind of pop-punk track, the only really pop-punk sounding track on his new record, Dirt Buyer 3. But nonetheless, it takes me back to my early high school pop-punk days. Let's go back even further, back to when I was like 10 years old, back to 1993, because we got a request for a band that came out of L.A. and put out their debut in February of 1993. We're going to hear the title track from Grant Lee Buffalo. This record was apparently hailed by REM's Michael Stipe, who called it the best of the year, hands down. This one by a special request. Thank you so much. Let's get into the title track from Grant Lee Buffalo's debut record from back in the day, the long, long ago, the before times. Here's Fuzzy.

0: Winter, just like a flower, and just like a flower, I have reached full bloom, and now I am starting to wither and die. Well, because I have the day off tomorrow, so I'm just going to take it. I'm just going to take it easy a little bit, everybody. You know that scene from. Never mind. I'm not even going to do it. What's up, Ree?
1: What's up? Now you got to say it.
0: Well, if you want. It was from Raising Arizona. It was in Nicolas Cage's dream of the like biker from hell when he drives by and a little daisy catches on fire. I was going to try and get there real quick,
1: and I couldn't. That's not Ghost Rider? You mean that's not from Ghost Rider?
0: No, Ghost Rider stole that from the Coen brothers. No, it's sweet. It's sweet. It's one
1: interesting thought.
0: It's one where he like grenades the bunny. It's like he was especially hard on the little things. He like the bunny rose out. He like throws the grenade. It blows up in the background. It's terribly funny. How's it going, Ree? What's up for the show?
1: Two words. Terribly funny.
0: It's terribly funny. What's up for the show today, Ree?
1: Pressure's
0: on.
1: I was like, normal stuff. No guest today. It's like one of those kind of days where you just want to like go outside for a walk.
0: I know, but it's kind of gray and gloomy outside.
1: Yeah, I'm usually like, oh, want to go out for a drive. Not with these guests.
0: Oh, I know, totally. Yeah, that's a little rough. But you know what's so funny? That is great. Sabina was showing me a video today of a dude who basically put a lawnmower motor in his kind of like a Barbie little like child's Barbie car.
1: Shut up.
0: Like a lawnmower in it and is like literally driving it around. And I thought, man, people will do anything to not ride the bus.
1: Guilty.
0: I'm gonna build my own car. Aside from like that's how strong car culture here is on the West Coast.
1: That's hilarious.
0: That's true. I know gas prices, my dudes. It's rough.
1: And I mean, the Kinetic race is coming up, so I feel like we'll see so many more of this like man-made.
0: Yeah. Hey, use kinetics as a like template. You know, make your own little sculpture. It could float. All-terrain vehicle.
1: Maybe float.
0: Maybe. I mean, maybe it'll float.
1: Maybe.
0: You hope it'll float. Hope floats. Fingers crossed. Now I just want to watch Hope Floats. Did you know they're making a Practical Magic 2?
1: Yes.
0: How?
1: I don't know.
0: How
1: but
0: are
1: I'm,
0: they doing
1: I'm
0: that?
1: So, I'm so – you know, I think it's because Anne Hathaway.
0: Well, no, that's Devil Wears Prada 2.
1: I'm saying I think because she got another spinoff.
0: Maybe.
1: There's like maybe we should do more spinoffs of movies that people love. Maybe it'll work right now because it will.
0: I mean, I feel like Devil Wears Prada was a big classic too because I was going to say you're messing with a classic with Practical Magic.
1: Well, apparently Practical Magic, I didn't know the first time I watched the film, it's actually – like in the book series, I think it's like book 3, or don't quote me.
0: Oh,
1: it's like
0: really?
1: Further in the story.
0: It's episode 3, so we're going to get prequels.
1: Well, maybe. I would be excited if we would get prequels of the story that happens. And apparently you learn more about the curse.
0: Ooh, yeah,
1: and,
0: totally.
1: Yeah, and so maybe there's more. Because there's more to the story than just Practical Magic. That.
0: Impractical Magic.
1: I don't know.
0: Is that the Also, anybody who is into like wholesome but slightly creepy stuff, like, you know, Practical Magic is like not scary at all, but it's, you know, there's witches. There's a curse in there.
1: And then there's a scene that's like brutal.
0: The scene where the abusive boyfriend is never fun. Yeah, that's a brutal series of events.
1: And you're watching that. And you're like, oh, let's watch a movie about witches. And you're like,
0: why does it have to be this?
1: It's getting real quick.
0: It's getting too real.
1: Yeah. Yeah. But I'm hoping for something else, more of the story. That'd be really fun.
0: That will be fun. I'm curious to see. I've been following Nicole Kidman because I've been watching like 9 Perfect Strangers. I watched both seasons of that.
1: I've heard it's good.
0: It was pretty great. King Princess is in the first season. She's like a main actor in the first group.
1: Okay.
0: And that was how I first saw them. And when I saw them on, I was like, she makes music?
1: She's an actress?
0: I had no idea. Yeah, totally.
1: Oh, okay. Maybe I'll go down that.
0: Fun stuff. Oh, I was going to recommend Widow's Bay.
1: Okay.
0: Super fun one. If you got Apple, it's a really fun. Well, I know.
1: Maybe when I go visit my
0: sister. Worth it. It's a cute. It's like an isolated fishing island.
1: Okay.
0: And basically, like, you know, which has a ton of fishermen's like lore about hauntings and curses.
1: Okay.
0: And like, they're all. What if they were all real? Like, the inn is haunted. The sea hag is real. What if all of the, you know, like all. It's super fun. Lightly creepy.
1: Yeah, that image of like the old fisherman and like the haunted boat.
0: Love it.
1: Yeah. Yeah.
0: So if you're into haunted fishermen, little town, fun, wholesome, creepy stuff, that's funny. That leans into the comedy. Check out Widow's Bay. It's a pretty great one. Wow. Stephen Root from Barry and stuff. Okay. It's pretty good. All right.
1: I enjoyed Barry, but yeah, some great recommendations.
0: Barry is so good.
1: So
0: dude.
1: Good.
0: So good. Oh, Stephen Root is so good at that.
1: I'm like, oh,
0: when he's
1: my goodness.
0: In prison, he's like tatted up.
1: This is great.
0: All right. I'm pushing it to the limit, my dudes. That's kind of my MO, but I got to get out of here for the week. I'm off tomorrow. You are going to be in the good hands of Eric Black on Friday. And then, so I will see you a Monday for a Memorial Day edition of the show.
1: Nice.
0: Have a great weekend. Happy Kinetic Sculpture Grand Championship, everybody. Happy World Goth Day. Which is tomorrow. Mm-hmm. Happy first Friday night market.
1: Sorry.
0: It's all happening. I hope you have a great and safe weekend. I'm going to leave you with, I think I got time to play one more Water From Your Eyes track. And then it's Afternoons with Ree Marie, Thursday Hello. Edition. I will see you on Monday. Until then, it's Dale signing off.
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0: We see that's going to encourage everybody to go to therapy.
4: Fellow adventurers, we have traveled the world together, raiding, dungeon slaying, dragons, and partying at every tavern we've come across.
5: I'll drink to that.
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0: Rumble. He's not very good.
6: Bard? Did somebody call my name? Is it time for a song? Well...
7: No, please.
8: Oh, please, no.
4: Not that song again, Bard. You seem to only know one song, and you play it over and over.
6: But you all love my song. Druid, just the other day, you said you liked my song.
4: They were just being polite, Bard.
6: But you're not Bardcore unless you live Bardcore. Isn't that what we're always saying?
7: Your sock.
9: I think what we're trying to say, dear Bard, is that we don't like it, and we'd like something new.
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10: Sure?
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0: 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Your bard will be sad. You will be happy.
6: Not the loot.
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New bands, new songs, new sounds. It is 3:05, and it is time I take over for a little while here in the afternoon. Welcome to the afternoon show. I'm Marie Marie. You were just listening to some Water From Your Eyes with Life Signs. Is there signs of life here at 3 in the afternoon, or are we all snoozing? We might be all snoozing. Gonna keep this going. Some music for you. Gonna start it off with Parquet Courts. They are an American rock band out of New York. Really enjoy this one. They've been around since early 2010s, maybe. And this one is off of their Sympathy for Life album. So what a great title. We gotta have sympathy for life, even when it kicks us down. On that note, I was saying it is a quite nice day to be strolling around town. So we're going to start it off with Parquet Courts, Walking at a Downtown Pace.

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7: You are listening to K-Slug in the afternoon. Right now, we are going to do a test of our emergency alert system. Warning everyone, this is just a test. Be right back after this.

All right, that was the end of our test of our emergency alert system. More music here on the afternoon show. Next up for you, it's spring. It's looking good out there. This one is All the Same by Max Bloom.

New one from Jerry Paper called Contact right here on K-Slug. You're also listening to Everything's Been Going So Well, Field Medic, she said sarcastically. And starting off our set, one by Max Bloom. Max Bloom reminds me a lot of Jerry Paper. Jerry Paper is the creative persona of songwriter, producer, and performer Lucas Nathan. Has a very, very unique sound, but does remind me of some other artists here in the indie realm. Like this next one from Boy Pablo. A deceptively bright song. It's sunny and bright, but the lyrics, they might make you think twice. This is Boy Pablo with Feeling Lonely.

0: Hi, this is Brooke, and I'm an animal advocate. I listen to Case Slugs. They keep Humboldt County rocking, and they broadcast Paws Cause, helping critters find their lost people.
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Far Caspian. One called A Dream of You, right here on K-Slug, bringing some more brightness here to the afternoon. Like a nice cup of iced tea, you know what I mean? Refreshing. All right, more music here. Next up, got one from Royal Otis, a band that I've really been loving, particularly this year with the past couple months. And I was watching their live performance on YouTube from Coachella, and they really got me. I became a fan, a true fan, because you know when you haven't seen a band live yet, you enjoy their music, but something about seeing them live. And I technically did see them live. You know what? Why not? From a screen. So, one from Royal Otis. They have that really nice new wave, pop, rock, post-punk sound. Next up, this one is from their 2025 album. This is Royal Otis, Dancing With Myself.

Victoria Bigelow, that was The Kids right here on K-Slug. Really love the sultry softness of Victoria Bigelow's voice. A singer-songwriter, definitely loves to create those moody alternative pop songs. And that's definitely what I need here in the afternoon. So one more here for you. Then I got a break coming up after that. Stay tuned for last set of the hour. Right now, also another voice I've been enjoying. New one from Courtney Barnett. This is Stay in Your Lane.

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2: 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This June 2nd is your primary, your choice, your vote.
3: I'm a kitty cat, a fancy kitty cat. I'm walking around. Meow, meow, meow, meow, meow. Ah, yes, this home looks adequate. You there, human. This is my home now, feed me.
4: This is not your home, talking cat that I've never met before.
3: Of course it is. Ignore the collar. Tis a remnant of my former family, who I'll be going back to in a few days.
4: Okay, let's see here. 707, 8...
3: That does not sound like food.
4: Well, it's not. I'm putting information on Humboldt PawsCause.
3: I didn't sign a release for that image. What is PawsCause?
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3: Oh, and what if I'm not really a cat?
4: What does that mean?
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It is 4:03 here on a Thursday afternoon, and there's nothing like feeling nostalgic with some Growlers. You know what's even more nostalgic than that? I always love playing these two bands together. They have very similar dark yet bright type of vibe. The Growlers go so well with some Surfer Blood. We were listening before that one. And right now, taking us back, this is Arctic Monkeys for all you zooming around. This one's called One for the Road.

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2: Hey, what do you mean? 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
2: You know what to do.
4: Yes, it is finally that time to pack your bowls, light your joints, take a puff of your penchamin, because we deserve the little things in life that make us happy, that bring us joy, like the safety meeting. So whether you are toking it up now or later, indulging or just high on life, welcome to Thursday's edition of the Safety Meeting, sponsored by Proper Wellness and Arcata Chamber of Commerce. All right, I'm thinking about, you know, it being spring season and all. It's gorgeous outside. It's nice. But sometimes, you know, there's a breeze here and there. So my safety tip for you today is always carry a layer or two with you, in a bag, in a satchel, in a backpack, or in your car, aka your second closet. This time of year, it's always good to carry around a light jacket, maybe another layer like a flannel. You might be looking outside like, wow, it's so beautiful out there. You know, let me go for a walk. You go for a walk and you're like, this 60 degree weather is slightly cold in the shade. And that happens. So stay safe out there. Keep your arms warm. Or maybe your legs. Maybe bring a pair of pants or some socks. I don't know. Extra layers, y'all, for the spring season. It's always helpful. On that note, stay safe out there. Stay cozy. Stay warm in the shade. On that note, giving you a brand new one here on the Safety Meeting from the Night Parrots. They are a songwriting project of Melbourne musician Marcel Borak and Dan Warner. This one is so groovy. I love it, and I hope you love it as well. Happy 420. This is The Night Parrots with One Cold Afternoon.

0: Old Graffiti by Bibbio right here on KSLA, wrapping up that set. Bibbio, English musician and producer, known for like that distinct analog, like lo-fi sound. We're loving it. Before that one, Graffiti 6 with You Got the Sunshine. Graffiti 6, different group. They are a musical collaboration founded in the early 2000s. Wow, 200s, taking it back. Made up of Jamie Scott and Tommy D. Danvers, also known for like really fun blend of voice, a little bit of lo-fi, thrown in that electric piano, some offbeat guitar, makes Graffiti 6. And your safety meeting song of the day, The Night Parrots with One Cold Afternoon. Remember, Slug Nation, stay safe out there. Carry a layer with you, maybe two, for when it gets a little chilly in the afternoon. All right, that is wrapping up our set. And since I just played you some graffiti-inspired songs, want to let you know that since it is the first Friday night market tomorrow on the 22nd, if you are into art and you want to see a new mural, The Archway, a mural unveiling, DJ, and light show going on tomorrow at the North Coast Audio, located at 205 5th Street from 7 to 10 p.m. Celebrate the new mural unveiling with music. Oh, and digital projection mapping and more. Ooh, that's going to be fun. So that's happening at North Coast Audio tomorrow. Check it out. More music coming your way and an update on what the weather has going on for all of us right after this.
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0: You're listening right here to KSLUG in the afternoon. It's time I tell you about what the weather has planned for all of us around Humboldt right here on the SLUG forecast, sponsored today by Familia Cafe. All right, y'all. All of you down in Soham in the Redway area, you're going to have a mostly clear night tonight. Lows of 56, some slight winds, a beautiful sunny Friday to look forward to. It's going to be nice and hot tomorrow. Beware, highs of 90 degrees. Along the Humboldt Bay this evening, partly cloudy skies with lows around 50. All you morning commuters, you will have some early morning fog.

Beautiful sunny afternoon. Expect mostly clear skies tonight with lows of 58 and beautiful sunny skies with highs of 77 tomorrow to look forward to. And with that, that wraps up the forecast here in the afternoon. Next up, Man Man taking us away. This one is called Cherry Cowboy.

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7: 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Dogs have been missing since Wednesday on the 20th from Creek Road in Carlotta. One golden lab missing from the home named Dutch. Dutch is very friendly and will jump into anybody's car if they stop and try to get him. They live on Fox Creek Road, about a mile up from the 36, and the owners think he may be going down to the highway. So if you see a big old golden retriever roaming around the Creek Road area or on the around the 36, give Jeremy a call. And hopefully we can get Dutch back home safe and sound. There's been another lost dog reported the same day on Wednesday on the 20th, lost from Hatchery Road in Blue Lake, a spotted dog with gray and black fur named Moon. Oh, Moon. The dog currently does not have her collar on. It was found attached to the dog run cable, so maybe she got loose. Fortunately, not wearing her collar, but does have a home. So if you see a gray, black, spotted dog, medium-sized dog, around the Hatchery Road, Blue Lake area, give John a call, and hopefully we can get this dog back home safe and sound. If you see an animal, remember to take a picture and post it right here on HumboldtPawscaws.com. All right, it is that season. Speaking of doggies, if your animal loves the beach as much as mine does. This one is for your pet. Waves, King of the Beach.

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